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Circles are my favorite shape, since they never end.

Tonight, you are going to hear music you never heard before. Tonight, you are going to hear the most cantankerous roughneck poisonous dub place you ever heard.

0: Regardez les gens vivre, vivre dans leur maillot. 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
1: Tomato juice and raspberries, carrots, watercress and celery. Immediately on floor five. Are you happy? Are you learning? 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

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You didn't even get a tip. No, no tip for the bellboy. The bellboy, the bellboy. Butts a fire steak with baby peas, living on gratuities, living far beyond your means, whatever that means tonight. And everybody wants to be cool, not everyone can be cool unless somebody else is there to bring the ice, and you provide the ice.

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0: That's just ridiculous. 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
1: Pass the motherfucking blunt, nigga. 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

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Said you were watching and you weren't. 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
1: It's the written and it has been told.
2: I'm saying, you're doing it right now, getting away with it, but you know what I'm saying? It's gonna get you. Where all the people's at? Where all them big time drug dealers?
1: You know, you got that.